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1: A somber homewrecker. He's getting ready to go on a really big arena tour coming up in what, just a couple of months? 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I mean, people up so fast, doing clubs to like amphitheaters and now arenas towards the end of 2026.

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1: Ice Bite from Bruno Mars, maybe the perfect Friday night song. 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

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Let's do your Friday edition of the iHeartRadio 9 at 9, the top trending songs as we're going into the weekend. Would love to know your favorites, too. Remember, we're always there on the iHeart app playing, and that little red microphone, you can send a voice memo to the studio. Tell me the songs you were loving on this new music Friday. When I was young, I fell in love.

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1047 WNOK is your home for TJ and Riggins in the morning. 1047 WNOK. Obviously, we're starting off the iHeartRadio 9 at 9 with Gracie Abrams, a world premiere today. There's Hit the Wall, number 9 in the iHeartRadio 9 at 9. I just dropped that last night. She's got an album coming in the next few months, too. Let's roll on. Your countdown continues. Number 8, Sabrina Carpenter House Tour.

She'll be all right. No riding shining armored knight. She will save herself this time. And in fact, tonight, she did confirm. The cold never lasts, my darling. It just teaches the heart.

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2: Talk about two of the biggest pop stars in the world on that one. Madonna and Sabrina Carpenter, Bring Your Love. We got the track list from Madonna's album, Confessions 2. Today she posted it in some posters around New York City. So looking forward to that coming out, hopefully in the next couple of months. It's McCabe doing the iHeartRadio 9 at 9 for a Friday night. Ella Langley having one of the biggest songs in the world right now. Just choosing Texas, number 2.

1047 WNOK. It's starting to feel like Justin Bieber is not going to be giving us a tour. Just Coachella. Those two random performances and that's it. I could

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1: All right, this is kind of crazy. It makes sense, though, because we're always tired at work. We're overworked. 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Tired at work. And so that search term, tired at work, is up 243%. In the last 5 years, fatigue at work searches are up 233%. And those for brain fog have increased 74%. 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Oh, I wish we had like, maybe if we just had a little cot in our office. Just take little naps throughout the day. 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

104.7 WNOK. So summer's almost here. Actually, next weekend's like the unofficial start of summer. And you know what that means, summer vacations. But not for some people. A high number of people not going on summer vacation. I'll tell you the stats. Coming back in 10 with that. This is Taylor now.

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1: So how many people are not going on a summer vacation this year? I mean, summer's almost here. The unofficial start to summer's next weekend, with it being Memorial Day weekend next weekend. A new survey showed that actually more people are going to be staying home this summer than you may think. At least that's what this survey found. Of 5,000 people in America, 4 in 10 of them, 40 in 100 of them, 400 in 4,000 of them are not. I mean, that's a lot of people. Normally, it's almost everyone that goes on summer vacation, but here's the top three reasons why they're not going. 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Said they need to pay off debt. There should be a fourth one, all of the above, right? Because that's a reality for so many of us.
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1: 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All thanks to AEG Presents and Louis Tomlinson. 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

104.7 WNOK, the Midlands' number one hit music station. After three now on a Friday night, early Saturday morning, there's a creator on TikTok going viral for introducing a concept people desperately need to embrace. Underthinking, not overthinking. We'll talk about this in 7 minutes.

0: is 104.7 WNOK. I think everybody knows how to overthink, right? I mean, we do a good job at that, mainly in our lives, right? Well, this creator on TikTok is going viral for introducing the opposite, a concept people desperately should embrace. Underthinking. Instead of spiraling, overanalyzing, stressing over every interaction, he suggests that sometimes you should just let it go without digging deeper into it. Easier said than done, right? But people are loving the reminder that not every text, not every awkward moment, not every future scenario needs to be a full FBI level investigation. As he says, this is the creator from TikTok that says we should be underthinking. He says, fun over fear every time. I think I want to get that on a hoodie. Fun over fear every time.
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1: So I'm going to try this. I'm going to be mindful of this at least next time at a restaurant. Things that we shouldn't do at a restaurant, even though it seems helpful. Six things in 10 minutes. We'll go through it. Hang on.

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It's Zach Dillon. Hey, hope you're having a great weekend. Thanks for keeping us along, obviously. And don't forget that TJ and Riggins are back Monday morning starting at 6 a.m. to kick off another work week right here on 104.7 WNOK. I could

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1: I'm going to have to be mindful. I'll probably go to a restaurant. I mean, it's technically Saturday, so probably later on tonight. When I say later on tonight, I mean Saturday night. And there are things that you shouldn't do at the restaurant that you go to, even though it seems helpful, right? Like, we just do things not because we're trying to make it difficult. Like, we just think that, like, I don't know, help cleaning up the table while you're dining out helps the wait staff. It actually doesn't. Servers appreciate the effort. They want us to know it's counterproductive. Now, here are six things to avoid doing at restaurants. Number six, handing over the menu. Pointing at the menu is number five. Number four is lifting your glass for a refill. Number three, taking items off the tray. 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Number one, stacking plates. Let's try to be mindful of all of that next time we're at a restaurant, right? It's like we think we're doing really good things and it's not helping.
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This will fade eventually. So if our time is running out, day after day, we'll make the mundane a masterpiece. Oh my, my, oh my, my love. I take one look at you, you're taking me out.

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Hey!

Devin, WNOK, the Midlands number one hit music station. It's after four now. I'm Zach Dillon. There's been a surge of people in America that work their whole life here, and then they retire in this part of the world. And there's good reason why they're doing it. Let's do it in 7 minutes. We'll go through the stats. Midnight Sun now is our

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1: It's Zach Dillon. So I guess people are, there's been a surge in people that work their life in America, right? They live here. They are born here. They're all of that. And then they retire in Europe. Now, what was it? Last weekend, I read a story about how people are actually moving to Europe if they want to live a long life, because we read the top five list of the cities that you should live in around the world if you want to live and have hope to live for triple digits. And so four of the five were in Europe. The other one was in Australia. So none of them were in America. So, I mean, that right there is maybe a reason why maybe these people that are retiring want to live a longer life. Either way, Portugal, Italy, Greece, Spain, and France are checking a lot of the boxes that retirees are looking for when it comes to how to spend the rest of their lives. Appeals include potentially lower living expenses, strong public health care, and accessible residency pathways. Then there are the areas that have a tax-friendly infrastructure. And then, oh, by the way, do you ever see those things that go viral of like the towns in some of those countries that'll pay you to move there? I mean, what's the small print?
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1: The fun drought is real, and it's here. 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AKA, we need more fun. I'll tell you more coming up in 10. 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
1: I guess we need more fun in our lives. Yeah, we should maybe work on that. A new study has found that one in two of us, so would that be 50%? I mean, there wasn't two people in the study, and one person that came out wanted this, the other person didn't. But one in every two massively lacking in the amount of fun in our lives. What would it take to have happiness and more fun? They need 17 extra hours per week. Where are we going to get those 17 hours, by the way? Like, wouldn't it be great for more hours in the day? Then you could find your 17 hours. But the day doesn't get any longer. The work gets longer. All of that gets longer. And the fun gets less. 17 extra hours of fun a week. And we'll be happy. That's all.
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Have you heard of the Fricey trend? It's like spicy, but with fruit, so Fricey. It's actually kind of brilliant. I'll tell you more in 6 minutes. Keep it here. You and I.

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1: Hey, thanks so much for being here. Welcome to, at this point, I mean, it is, it's Friday night still for me just because I haven't slept yet and been up with you since midnight. But if you're listening, you're probably not still up with me all night. But if you are, way to go. High five. If you're just waking up, happy Saturday, happy weekend. Final weekend until Memorial Day weekend, which is crazy. Okay, a lot of our favorite shows from the 90s, they've been rebooted. Will and Grace did it. That was a big deal with the entire original cast. Frasier came back a few years ago. Now Scrubs and Malcolm in the Middle are back. BuzzFeed listed the three shows we wished would come back with a sequel, but they don't look likely. They include Seinfeld. Jerry Seinfeld already said no, by the way. So that's not going to happen. Cheers. Maybe Ted Danson would come back. Home Improvement was another one, but Tim Allen, of course, has moved on. And Modern Family was up there, too.
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The Midland.

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What up? It's Raph. I can't believe it's the weekend before the weekend, the unofficial kickoff to summer, Memorial Day weekend. 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
1: 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Love some Kehlani. She wants it folded while she folds her own laundry. It's so sick.

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1: Yo, hope you're enjoying your Saturday morning. What up? It's Raph. Enjoy that coffee, okay? 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Here's Adele.

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1: Do you ever have moments where you just think about Lady Gaga's meat dress? 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Am I the only one? 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Lady Gaga.

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I love Zara Larsson. 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
1: I don't know about you, but I'm ready for the unofficial kickoff to summer, right? Next weekend, Memorial Day weekend. Like, that's when people go to the lake, hang out with their friends at the beach, get on a boat. I can't wait. Summer's almost here. Here's All American Rejects.

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1: I did not have Dua Lipa suing Samsung for her face on all their boxes on my bingo card this year. 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

104.7 WNOK, the Midlands' number one hit music station. Can't believe May is flying by. One more weekend until we have the unofficial kickoff to summer, right? Memorial Day weekend. That's a 3-day next weekend, so look forward to that. Enjoy today with Doja Cat. Gorgeous.

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I can't be any more excited. The cash is back. We'll tell you to get your bills paid coming up in less than 15 minutes.

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All right, where's my fans at Doja Cat? 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You and a friend fly you out there. You'll get a VIP package. It's all waiting for you right now. This is Sober and Homewrecker.

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The Midlands' number one hit music station, 104.7 WNOK. So what are you going to do with $1,000 if you win it? Are you going to pay bills? Are you going to be responsible? Or are you just going to blow it on something crazy? We'll tell you how to get your bills paid with $1,000 coming up in less than 15 minutes from right now. When I was young.

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1047 WNOK, the Midlands number one hit music station. I get such excitement listening to you win $1,000. Even though I can't win it, I live vicariously through you. We'll tell you all about how to get your bills paid with a grand coming up in a couple of minutes. Right now, it's Taylor. It's Elizabeth Taylor. Did you see her going out on the night in New York City looking fabulous?

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1: Hey, how are you feeling? I hope you're having a great weekend. It is Hayes. That is me. And shout to Sandra, who won $1,000 this week. Going to get her bills paid.
2: Oh, my gosh. Oh, my gosh. Usually you hear excitement in my voice, but it's tears, but it is happy tears. Oh, my gosh. I'm so excited. Thank you. Thank you. Thank you.
1: You know, in this day and age, $1,000 is a lot of money, right? I mean, and if you're going through some hard times like Sandra has been, and she wins $1,000. I love the fact that she's emotional about it. Maybe it's a, hey, man, I can't fill up my car full of gas. 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Or maybe something happened and the bills are coming in. We want to be here for you Monday morning right around 9 a.m. The next keyword is coming your way for you to win $1,000 paying bills.
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Where's my Louis Tomlinson fans? Check this out. 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

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All right, feeling good on the weekend. What's up? It is Hayes. Just rolling through one great song after another. On the way this hour, we got Stateside Babe, Pink Panthers, and Zara Larsson. Somber Homewrecker coming your way. We got Doja Cat's latest Gorgeous. And we'll give you details on how you can listen to the radio and win $1,000. It's all coming up.

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Hey, thanks for keeping me company today. 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

1047 WNOK, what's up? It's Hayes, and make sure you wake up with the TJ and Reagan Show back on Monday morning to kick off your week the right way, starting at 6 a.m. right here on 1047 WNOK.

0: Your home for TJ and Riggins in the morning, 104.7 WNOK. So excited that you're hanging out with me on the radio on the weekend. What's up? It is Hayes. Reminding you that we want to enjoy the weekend, but we are going to stretch it out and get the week going with some money on Monday. 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Just like Robert, who won $1,000. Way to go, my friend.
1: I did. Oh, really? You know how long I've been? It's probably been, oh my God, I don't know how long. Well, that's very nice. Thank you.
0: Persistence pays off. It always does. Make sure you're ready for that keyword right around 9 a.m. Monday morning. Paying bills, $1,000 coming your way.
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104.7 WNOK. Good vibes on the weekend. What's up? It's Hayes. Halfway through the month already. Wow. Can you believe next weekend is going to be Memorial Day weekend? What?

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1: 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Taylor Swift was out about wearing white the other day, and they're like, oh, they compared it to a wedding dress, but it wasn't, but she looked great. What would you spend with $1,000? A new outfit, maybe? Pay some bills? We'll tell you all about that coming up in just a few minutes.

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That is the brand new one from Gracie Abrams. It's called Hit the Wall. So you'll have to let us know what you think. You can thumbs up or down it on the iHeartRadio app or hit us up. Leave us a talk back. I feel like she's looked like she's going through it. But she's also with Paul Mescal, right? So how bad can it be?

0: 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What did you do, Sean?
1: I was supposed to pick up my girlfriend at like 5, but like at 4:45 when I was on the way there, I was like dozing off in traffic and I was like, oh, let me just like pull over at the gas station and like, you know, take a little nap because I do that. But then like I overslept and she totally found out about it and I totally felt guilty about it and I should have just like gone to pick her up and then took a nap after.
0: 4:45. That's only 15 minutes before you're going to pick her up. What were you doing to make you so tired?
1: I just had a long day. I was up since like 5, like work and stuff.
0: Uh-huh. I'm going to get Zach in here because he goes pretty hard in his opinions. And we'll give you the verdict next.

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1: I am Elizabethany. I have called Zach in here because Sean wants to know if he is the ass bleep. You were supposed to pick up your girlfriend and then you fell asleep. You took a nap at a gas station and you were 20 minutes late. But are you a habitually late person?
2: It's funny that you asked that. Kind of, sort of.
1: Okay. Yeah. So you're the ass bleep guy.
3: Yeah. Yeah. That was easy.
1: I was going to say you might get a little bit of leeway because obviously no one wants their person falling asleep in traffic, right? That's dangerous. We don't want that on the road.
2: No.
1: But this honestly just sounds like an excuse. And I bet you were actually late and you just said that you were falling asleep and went to the gas station.
2: No, okay. I actually was tired and I actually did take a nap.
3: In my mind, if I was the girlfriend, I'd be like, okay, so you're prioritizing other things than actually picking me up on time when you told me that you would be there. So now you sound like a pathological liar. That is shady, bro.
2: I never thought of myself as a shady person until now.
3: Literally, if my boyfriend told me that, I'd be like, girl, we're broken up. I'm done with this conversation.
2: Oh my gosh. Oh, man. I did apologize, and she was.
3: Oh, I bet you did.
2: She wasn't that mad.
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I thought I was excited for Dua Lipa's wedding, but I am in awe of Lainey Wilson's wedding photos. 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
1: Hey, if you ever need a small talk conversation, you don't want to say, what do you do for a living? You can always ask somebody, what is the last thing to make them mad? Because, tell you what, people love to share what has made them mad recently. So, thank you for calling me, Elizabethany. You said it was your husband dropping food on the floor when he's eating.
2: Even when he cooks, if he's cutting up an onion, the skin on the onion ends up on the floor. Everything just ends up on the floor. I just hate a dirty kitchen floor. Like, that's just, like, the worst thing ever.
1: So how do you normally react?
2: I mean, I give him that look like, really? You know, like, really, you're just gonna just, like, leave this right here?
1: 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I suck at stirring. I can't do it. Things go flying all over the kitchen.
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Sabrina Carpenter was wearing what they said were double-decker heels. So she had wedges that then had a kitten heel below it. It was mind-blowing.

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What do you think is the germiest or grossest thing that you have on you every day? Going to talk about it. I'll reveal in 6 minutes.

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Niall Horan was asked if he has any plans to go to a former coworker's wedding. He said no, that he's a busy man. Hopefully that just means Harry Styles' invitations haven't gone out yet.

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0: 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I am so excited to have the days of just soaking in the sun. But now that I have a baby, you know, we just adopted. I how do I keep him in the shade? How do I keep him safe? Would love any of your tips. At Elizabethany on Instagram.
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1: I just had a panic moment because I realized it's one of my friend's birthdays, and he's one of those that's so good at remembering birthdays. So I need to go figure out how to make up to him that I'm just now realizing it. I hope you have a great rest of your weekend. 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
0: Let's get it. Let's ride, baby. I got some Mike Towers on the way. I got some Dua Lipa, some Ray, some Zed. Yes. And we're getting started right now with Taylor Swift. You know this one right here. It's called

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